Radio Grand Lac, la voix passionnée de la vie locale. 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You give all

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Have some fun and live your life. 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
1: You played it cool and I played it dumb. Don't you think I'm a little too young to be messed with like that?